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1: Oh, yes, and if you love your country music, that is the show to listen to every Thursday night from 6 p.m. Now, the Harvey Bay Jazz Club presents an unforgettable evening with Bonnie Galea at Friday Night Jazz, and that's happening on Friday, the 25th of September. 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And Friday Night Jazz with Bonnie Galea is on, remember, the 25th of September at the Harvey Bay RSL. So make sure you get your tickets today. And with a time of 29 minutes to 9, and up next, here is Bruno Mars with his latest single, and that's titled I Just Might.

And that was the lovely Roger Whittaker with my favourite song for opening my program on a Tuesday morning. And I've now got the Beatles, I'll Cry Instead. It came out in 1964. It was a great number. It was on their Hard Night, Hard Day's Night album. And I'm also going to play you Michael Jackson, You Are Not Alone. And this came out in 1995.